the news of peace.

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come on, come on, come on, come on, come on, come on, come on, come on, come on, come on, come on, come on, come on, come on, come on, come on, come on, come on, come on, come on, come on, come on, come on, come on, come on, come on, come on, come on, come on, come on, come on, come on, come on, come on, come on, come on, come on, come on, come on, come on, come on, come on, come on, come on, come on, come on, come on, come on, come on, come on, come on, come on, come on, come on, come on, come on, come on, come on, come on, come on, come on, come on, come on, come on, come on, come on, come on, come on, come on, come on, come on, come on, come on, come on, come on, come on, come on, come on, come on, come on, come on, come on, come on, come on, come on, come on, come on, come on, come on, come on, come on, come on, come on, come on, come on, come on, come on, come on, come on, come on, come on, come on, come on, come on

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1: We repent the fire of prayers.
2: My God,
3: Pastor Elvis, I am the Lord has shown me mercy.
4: This year, four years, I got married.
3: My husband is in a different country. My family members told me to stay with him. Even though I was visiting every year, Papa mentioned Dinah, it's your time to travel. And it was two days after I joined my husband, I was tapping into testimony. I remember the lady tapped into a testimony and said to myself,
4: Mine is just fibroid. After I had a miscarriage, the doctor told me I had fibroid and I can't think unless I remove it.
3: I got pregnant again, and the size of the fibroid was very large. Finally, my Aya baby girl is, you know, thank you Jesus, God came through for me financially, and fetched me $3,000 and $10,000 Ghana cedis.
4: My brother also now working, and my HP was very low, but the Lord came through for me. Let us watch the prophecy.
3: I pray for somebody, Diana. Diana, come and stop you. Thank you, Jesus. Come on. And let us give God his full hallelujah.

0: Danny Donny Dawn.
1: Jesus.
2: I believe in God. Then, someone unexpectedly, I was surprised because I never experienced such a thing before. Later, I discovered that a primate of mine had sent the person to collect my details. Not after. I received an alert of 150,000 Ghana cedis. I was overwhelmed. The highest amount I had ever received was 40,000 Ghana cedis, and even that was a low. To gather 150,000 Ghana cedis, my own efforts would have taken years. But God did it in a moment. This testimony is more than money to us. It is proof that when God decides to bless you, he can do it one day.
3: What would have taken that year to accomplish? I thank God for his faithfulness and for remembering me.
2: Thank you, Jesus. Thank you, Mommy and Daddy. And thank you, Ayabo. God bless you, my good friend. I love you.
0: God alone.

0: chief of family and daddy
1: are giving greater testimonies and changing lives.
0: If you haven't got the book, then treat you to do well and get the books,
1: and your lives will never ever be the same.
0: His blood, my life,
1: I have been having issues in my marriage with my husband and his family.
0: Lord, to the extent, Lord, that anger made me confront my in-laws in a harsh and manless way.
1: And that almost led to the collapse of my marriage.
0: Chief, anytime I think those things, I later regret, but don't want to take blame because I feel I am right. But chief, after the operation of Satan, I now realize how I gave the serpent a chance to bite, to heal without feeling. So this is how I would have given Satan the chance to destroy my marriage. Daddy,
1: God bless you for the good work you are doing in this kingdom and for availing yourself to be used for kingdom business.
0: I know by the time I'm done, my marriage and life will be peaceful to the glory of God.
1: Amen.
0: Thank God for restoration and indeed Jesus.

0: Good morning, Premium.
1: Been consistent on this fire altar, and recently that I became consistent. Don't on me to check what the Lord has done for me. Anytime this altar season. I'm even ashamed that I have such great testimony.
0: So now,
1: and I plead.
0: The Lord, to have mercy on me.
1: And forgive me.
2: Amen.
0: I mistakenly walked myself into a depth that should have landed me caught
1: in 2023. But through the mercies of God and the grace on this great altar,
0: I don't know how this is coming.
1: The Lord Jesus came through for me and helped me pay this debt with a major amount of debt being wiped off in the middle of 2025.
0: And I'm here to give the glory.
1: And I'm here to give God the glory for saving me.
2: Thank you, Jesus.
1: And to the Lord, bless me and my wife, three wonderful children, two girls, and a strong boy. And the amazing thing is that all of them came by without any complications through the application of point of contact water. Thirdly, my father almost died earlier this year through spiritual attacks, and after constantly bringing him to this fire altar,
0: the enemy is scattered by the fire of God.
1: And now my dad is here in the life, continuing his ministry.
2: Thank you, Jesus.
1: I quit my job this year because of the working conditions. While I had an assurance from another company with higher salary than the previous company I was working with. To my disappointment, after quitting, the new company never called me again till now.
0: And life came hell for me, the family.
1: Not knowing my God wanted me to grow closer and depend on him more.
0: Fast forward.
1: I began to seek the Lord for his direction for my life.
0: And by the grace of God,
1: I have been receiving contracts for my personal firm since April to now.
2: Thank you, Jesus.
1: And the Lord is continually blessing me with gifts and buyers for my sales business too.
2: Thank you, Jesus.
1: I have also more closer in my fellowship with the Lord.
3: Good morning, Lady Mercy. Good morning, Lady Mercy. Much, last one, different country, but now may you mean for me, satisfied this time, try Germany. Try, Germany. I think this is the last time you buy a pie, and I will come and say, Obi, or visa, passport, or Saka. Now, the real thing is, I see you who I flew, and I'm all to Isua, Abakwad. Na mi di,
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5: Precious princess, princess, princess, princess, princess, princess, princess, princess, princess, princess, princess, princess, princess, princess, princess, princess, princess, princess, 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
4: It was so sad for service, very sad. I was so mad at myself. Now all of a sudden, this dream came, ending of last, life, and of life, and of life, and of life, and of life, and of life, and of life, and of life, and of life, and of life, and of life, and of life, and of life, and of life, and of life, and of life, and of life, and of life, and of life, and of life, and of life, and of life, and of life, and of life, and of life, and of life, and of life, and of life, and of life, and of life, and of life, and of life, and of life, and of life, and of life, and of life, and of life, and of life, and of life, and of life, and of life, and of life, and of life, and of life, and of life, and of life, and of life, and of life, and of life, and of life, and of life, and of life, and of life, and of life, and of life, and of life, and of life, and of life, and of life, and of life, and of life, and of life, and of life, and of life, and of life, and of life, and of life, and of life, and of life, and of life, and of life, and of life, and of life, and of life, and of life, and of life, and of life, and of life, and of life, and of life, and of life, and of life, and of life, and of life, and of life, and of life, and of life, and of life, and of life, and of life, and of life, and of life

0: There are some of the things I do ahead of God. Like our Muslim lady. It's a process. Keep on fellowship.
1: Oh yes.
2: The day is coming.
3: Thank you, Jesus.
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0: And what we thought we are doing.

0: Everything about the blood, about of Jesus.
1: I can't explain the revival that it has not only persisted around prayer.
2: But the way.
3: Thank you, Jesus.
2: Oh, yes.
3: Oh, Jesus.
2: The name of the Lord.

0: 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Bless.
1: Hey!

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la

Delta Sigma. 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

Professor, your head, you will lack the food.

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La puissance.

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1: What makes Emory special is that it has very rigorous academics, but a community that is willing to support each other. People are always willing to study together and work hard together.
0: Learn more at emory.edu.
2: And the Lord is saying that you are seeking too many counsels. That will not help you. Counsels are enough. For his voice is in your heart. When the Lord sees you, hear him. For he is leading you. Hear him. For his word is leading you. And I hear the Lord saying that he is healing you.
3: Jesus Christ.

0: the blood of Jesus should hide from the radar of the kingdom of darkness. So that they feel your impact. They feel the effect of your existence. But they can see. So it is only your impact and all the people living on earth. Because some of them are shrouded in the blood, some people are shrouded in the blood, so they can't be fired, but they can't see the effect of what is coming from the fire to tell somebody.
1: They feel it when your life is transforming. They feel it when your money is helping the kingdom. They feel it when they can't seem to harm you because you are capturing this place.

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1: Thank you for your service. Thank you for your service.

0: chosen one.
1: Hey, bye, bye.
0: Follow the talking you have left.
1: Hey, bye, bye.
0: On your other ones.
1: Jesus.
0: Then, whatever you have left.
1: Jesus.
0: Shut your mouth.
1: Hey, bye, bye.
0: Let it be for them, for one, for one.
1: Hey, bye, bye.
0: She might, she might.
1: Hey, bye, bye.
0: Lord, miracles. Miracles. Follow.
1: Hey, bye, bye.
0: Jesus,
1: amen.
0: To speak over
1: your seed.

0: I declare. And the Lord will receive your offering, your tithe, your tithe.
1: A man in Russia went to heaven recently.
2: Why are you rushing to read?
1: And the all your books that we didn't read, we are mandated to read it, and to ensure that the knowledge of the truth that God gave you to give us, we are mandated to read it.
2: But every book that God inspired, if they didn't read it, they have to know the knowledge of God.
1: Bible Bible says understanding is to have, the knowledge of the Holy, One.
2: That's the understanding.
1: The fear of, God is wisdom.
2: And understanding
1: is to have, the knowledge of the Holy, One.
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0: God commanded me to reduce the amount of books.
1: Go and distribute some for free.
0: And even give to campuses the rest.
1: He has an agenda bigger than us.
0: Now,
1: Bless you.

0: Jesus' mighty name.
1: My God, God, yesterday, and then tomorrow,
2: Oh yes,
1: and your glory in heaven.
2: Jesus,
1: your glory in heaven.

0: Share the link.
1: About testimony, please read my testimony. So I was testimony to the glory of God and the shame of the devil.
0: So I was having this waist pain.
1: It comes and it goes.
0: So beginning of this year.
1: This month came again.
0: So I think

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2: This is 1.3.

Greenwood had a ball. Greenwood had a ball. Greenwood had a ball. Greenwood had a ball. Greenwood had a ball. Greenwood had a ball. Greenwood had a ball. Greenwood had a ball. Greenwood had a ball. Greenwood had a ball. Greenwood had a ball. Greenwood had a ball. Greenwood had a ball. Greenwood had a ball. Greenwood had a ball. Greenwood had a ball. Greenwood had a ball. Greenwood had a ball. Greenwood had a ball. Greenwood had a ball. Greenwood had a ball. Greenwood had a ball. Greenwood had a ball. Greenwood had a ball. Greenwood had a ball. Greenwood had a ball. Greenwood had a ball. Greenwood had a ball. Greenwood had a ball. Greenwood had a ball. Greenwood had a ball. Greenwood had a ball. Greenwood had a ball. Greenwood had a ball. Greenwood had a ball. Greenwood had a ball. Greenwood had a ball. Greenwood had a

0: Saturdays, we're back.
1: We're back with another exciting game plan.
0: The guys are here. We're going to be discussing what's happening at the World Cup.
1: Up to 14 teams in this competition.
0: But we're pretty much down to 16.
1: 32 have gone home.
0: So quick.

0: yesterday, the last team in the block, Sally, this morning, we're about to cry. Africa, Only two in Egypt and Morocco progressed, even the players on pens, incidentally, they couldn't win after 90 minutes, both of them progressing on pens. The other seven, Sweden and Egypt, both of them progressing on pens. It's really devastating, it's sad.
1: But we've got to live on, fight on. Let me run the results of the games that haven't played. At around 16 stage, before we look at the qualifiers coming in for the round of 16. So if you put 8,000 in the one, 2,000 in the other, Colombia defeating Ghana by a long goal at the Tina Nivin, Nivin, Nivin, Nivin, Nivin, Nivin, Nivin, Nivin, Nivin, Nivin, Nivin, Nivin, Nivin, Nivin, Nivin, Nivin, Nivin, Nivin, Nivin, Nivin, Nivin, Nivin, Nivin, Nivin, Nivin, Nivin, Nivin, Nivin, Nivin, Nivin, Nivin, Nivin, Nivin, Nivin, Nivin, Nivin, Nivin, Nivin, Nivin, Nivin, Nivin, Nivin, Nivin, Nivin, Nivin, Nivin, Nivin, Nivin, Nivin, Nivin, Nivin, Nivin, Nivin, Nivin, Nivin, Nivin, Nivin, Nivin, Nivin, Nivin, Nivin, Nivin, Nivin, Nivin, Nivin, Nivin, Nivin, Nivin,
2: Finish,
1: After what they did.
2: Mentality crisis.
1: Forgive my French.
2: But they look like the most useless team in this year's tournament.
1: Mexico defeating Ecuador by 2-0.
2: France defeating Sweden by 3-0.
1: Losing 1-0 to Norway.
2: Again,
1: that is just four or five minutes of the game they went sleeping.
2: And we know what happened.
1: Paraguay showed that if you continue for 90 minutes,
2: you can beat a big team.
1: So they beat Germany to progress.
2: Brazil, Japan was another very tight game.
1: Could have gone either way. South Africa.
2: Again.
1: Momentary loss of concentration, leaving his stock to score the goal of the game.
2: So, on the back of all of these results,
1: let's see the game that I'm going to play later, the round of 16, before my guests are coming into conversation.
2: I should be running you through that very shortly
1: so that we get to see who is playing with 32 teams saying bye-bye to this year's competition.
2: But let's see who is playing with the remaining 16 teams that are left.
1: So we're going to be having 8 games in the round of 16.
2: So look out for who's playing who.
1: Canada will be playing against Morocco at 5 p.m.
2: this afternoon.
1: Hopefully Morocco Canadians can beat them.
2: The good thing is that this game is being played in the United States, not being played in Canada, for it to be like one-sided.
1: Morocco, I'm sure, will be able to hold out against Brazil and Holland. I can't see why they can't hold out against Canada.
2: Paraguay will play in France after that game played at 9 p.m.
1: The French at this point look like
2: Heavy favorites for me.
1: They have too much quality.
2: Both on the pitch and on the bench, too much quality.
1: And they are running amok, particularly every game they are playing.
2: England, Mexico should be a very interesting one.
1: I'm looking forward to that game. That game will be on midnight on Sunday.
2: Because it's 0-0.
1: So that's exactly midnight.
2: So midnight on Sunday.
1: I'll see. Wake up. Like I did with that game yesterday. I slept virtually all day. But still,
2: Portugal, Spain, that should be another interesting one. The United States played Belgium. Senegal could have beaten them. Because the USA would not be without Falou Balogun for that game. Any of the other players, I'm sure Senegal would have been able to manage. But they threw it away. Argentina will play Egypt.
1: We'll see what happens. No, it's a very ordinary team.
2: If you take Messi out, even Messi, after the 9, he's scoring in every game, but it would take so much more if Argentina is able to retain his work. What I've seen with the French team.
1: It will be interesting to see who can beat them in this tournament, but you never know, football is a very funny sport, so a lot of things can happen.
2: I was running through the schedule, so let me go through that again. Who's playing, and who the winners are likely to meet as they progress as well. I mean, on the back of the round, we have with the round of 16, we could also be having some very interesting games in the quarterfinals as well.
1: So let me run through that again. Canada playing Morocco, it will be Paraguay playing France, Norway, Mexico playing England, Portugal playing Spain, USA playing Belgium, Argentina playing Switzerland, Colombia.
2: Now check this out, who progresses and who gets to meet who.
1: Morocco, if they win, they win Paraguay France.
2: Oh, Charlie.
1: And incidentally, 2022 was the French defeat in the semi-final.
2: Two goals to zero.
1: I recall that very well.
2: The winner of Portugal will play the winner of USA Belgium.
1: The winner of Brazil will play the winner of Mexico England.
2: And the winner of Argentina will play the winner of Switzerland Colombia.
1: That looks like a decent one for Argentina. A lot has been written about this Colombian yesterday. I didn't really see anything.
2: They are not extraordinary. We were just poor. And our coaches, we had an army of backup staff, but they were all sleeping.
3: Generally, what would you make of the tournament so far? It's been a great, fairly good tournament. Not the most intriguing.
4: What has been the highs and lows for you?
3: The highs would be that we've seen African teams having ten reps and eight of them making it to the round of 32.
4: Then the low to be that I think
3: the time may be a low for me. Being the fact that
4: Most people are not really joining the feed.
3: If you don't have access to paid television,
4: I think that you will definitely not be able to watch most of the games.
3: And for the Ghana game, not mainly, but the broadcast has not become quite very expensive. Look at the amount of money that FIFA is charging for those games being telecasted.
4: But on the pitch, I think the lows have also been the fact that we've seen mentality of African teams being put to test.
3: And again, as always, we are failing to really rewrite or be able to bring a better script of our mentality has been.
4: Look at the fact that we are speaking about the game of England and that of DR Congo.
3: Young, we had a strong mentality, even when it was eight minutes, if it was to be any of our teams, we would have probably started being in premature jubilation, but the Congo side
4: failed to stay in passing, and the defense were really, especially for 8 minutes of play.
3: And they had to come to concede at that particular game, and England didn't even get another qualified from them.
4: So I was quite heart-wrenched to see that particular development there.
3: Then the Senegal one, or the assist form.
4: Morocco is better than the champion, because you can't go in the game like this with a champion, maybe kind of a weak mentality, bring out your leaders, let us know that you are at least able to protect a 2-0 lead.
3: And I just couldn't fathom how the guys in their coach, the Senegalese coach.
4: I think it's been, I don't know, I haven't really had, I mean, I don't know, I don't know, I don't know, I don't know, I don't know, I don't know, I don't know, I don't know, I don't know, I don't know, I don't know, I don't know, I don't know, I don't know, I don't know, I don't know, I don't know, I don't know, I don't know, I don't know, I don't know, I don't know, I don't know, I don't know, I don't know, I don't know, I don't know, I don't know, I don't know, I don't know, I don't know, I don't know, I don't know, I don't know, I don't know, I don't know, I don't know, I don't know, I don't know, I don't know, I don't know, I don't know, I don't know, I don't know, I don't know, I don't know, I don't know, I don't know, I don't know, I don't know, I don't know, I don't know, I don't know, I don't know, I don't know, I don't know, I don't know, I don't know, I don't know, I don't know, I don't know, I don't know, I don't know, I don't know, I don't know, I don't know, I don't know, I don't know, I don't know, I don't know, I don't know, I don
2: I've done my best to see as many as I can.
1: I can't put a figure to it, but
2: at least I've done my best. There were some teams
1: I never saw in your games live.
2: Because their games were always
1: I think apart from them, I've seen at least a game of every team but for the Algerians.
2: Jordan, I saw a bit of their game against France.
1: Before it was interrupted. Before the game continued. I think I have watched at least every team against Algeria. I never watched any of the games against Switzerland. It was 3 a.m. I don't know why. Only the Algerians, it is what it is. Danny, let me get your thoughts on this one, the walkout, what do you make of it?
5: Good morning to our listeners. I think the World Cup has been an experience so far. For Team Ghana, I think we've been able to really market ourselves very well on the global stage. Off the pitch, I mean. the call as the Republic. We brought a lot of excitement to the World Cup. So for me, it's been a great experience, unfortunately we had to crash out yesterday. I've seen beautiful goals so far in this tournament. Yesterday we saw one from Vicky Vidience, amazing goal to equalize. Against the world champion Argentina. So for me, it's been an amazing tournament so far.
6: I mean, the technicalities of the game baffles my mind. I find it very awkward.
7: At this point, they don't know how to match at the two. At this point, they just need to kill some time for the game to end.
6: It looks like they always want to. Express yourself. I mean, Diamond making unnecessary runs, trying to make tackles. Sometimes football is so technical that I have realized that the more you get to the ball, the more it plays places. So very good teams at the point, give the ball to the opponent to rearrange at the back. So, as we always say, football has become tactical, technicality, at every point, what you want to do. Are you deciding to be pragmatic, that would be a decision of the coach, and it should be synchronized with the players, the players should understand, at this point in time, if we are holding the ball too much, We are creating spaces. So let's give the ball a break.
7: Very intense.
3: I think possibly the most intense World Cup I've watched to date.
7: So you can almost every game.
3: On the field as well.
7: And talk about Mexico, Colombia, Argentina, France, everything that were tipped are doing very well.
3: And so clearly, it's a tournament that you can't keep your eyes on.
7: But for me, I also think the lowest for me so far is the hydration break.
3: Okay, the hydration kills momentum of teams that are on the ascendancy.
1: You are the back foot, you promise for me. But it drags the game. I've seen yesterday's game, for example, around the 77th minute, but if there is some action, the reaction, the stoppage, just stop. But if there is a way from the goalpost, then you'll probably go for it. In the 90s, when FIFA introduced a new rule in football.
7: I don't know why a major tournament in this magnitude, globally, and very successful, moving forward, and I think they'll be the last to actually watch any tournament moving forward.
1: I mean, I don't know whether the temperature was around 18, 19 Celsius. Which was very, very, but it still went on the horizon. And that's where it upsets a lot of people. We knew that because the timing, the temperature was going to be quite hot for some games. But when the match played at 3 in the morning and the temperature was around 19, 20 Celsius, absolutely no need for additional.
7: When the French game was postponed, there was a game. But the format was there. They said you can choose which rules you apply, and not select. That's why I generally oppose commercial value aside. I think, judging by the responses of the fans so far.
1: I don't see that particular rule being sustained. I'm very certain about that. Okay. So let's get into the match of the African team before we spend a lot more time on Team Ghana. So we saw as many as 10 from the onset. Only one field to be lost in the country, and they lost almost by any country. They conceded five on the one, four on the three. So that was 12 matches. They scored 2 goals in the process there. And they were the only team, the only one of 10 African teams that could progress. Fast forward, nine are able to progress with us. None of them finished as good. They were either second or third position. Ghana and Senegal, I remember, but many of them finished in second position. And it was always going to be very tight with respect to who they were drawn up against. It's been a disappointing round of 33 for Africa.
8: It's only Morocco and Egypt that have progressed as we speak.
7: You know, when the 1990s qualified, we're all happy. Believing that this was going to be the tournament that many African teams were going to progress at least in the 16th stage. But what did we see? I mean, total disappointment. And generally, I am of the same belief that whatever we are experiencing is purely a mental issue, nothing more, nothing less. Because in the first round of games, Morocco led against Brazil, and they drew. Ghana led against Croatia. We lost.
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7: No, we came back. Morocco led against Croatia. Cote d'Ivoire led against Germany. And ended up losing. Senegal led against France and ended up losing. Again, same Senegal led against Senegal and ended up losing. Congo led against England. So I'm establishing a pattern for you to know. It is not coincidence that in many of the games we played, after leading, we ended up either drawing or losing. You see, when you analyze all these trends contemporary. Just calm down and go back historically as well. In the 1990 World Cup. I remember, you remember. In the 1992 World Cup, I'm sure going to talk about England. Cameroon took the lead somewhere in the 10 minutes. Ghana, those two goals, which are penalties. They ended up winning. That was the 10 minutes compared to the 6 years ago. But put that one aside. 1994. Nigeria, USA, Nigeria, Italy. Nigeria, Italy. Imanu Amuniki, Emmanuel Amuniki, Emmanuel Amuniki, Emmanuel Amuniki, Emmanuel Amuniki, Emmanuel Amuniki, Emmanuel Amuniki, Emmanuel Amuniki, Emmanuel Amuniki, Emmanuel Amuniki, Emmanuel Amuniki, 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that tournament as African champions. That's what I'm saying. Nigeria against Italy, historically and contemporarily, there is an issue, it is not a quality problem, it's a mentality problem, and these are things we need to resolve, because you see, the challenge I have is that
8: These players are
7: ambassadors
8: of the continent.
7: So what they do reflect
8: the perception of the football world.
7: How about that?
8: So you showcase
7: weak mentality.
8: That is how people who don't know Africa.
7: You see us.
8: So whether you like football or not.
7: That global reputation, that brand,
8: you will go through it.
7: What Africa, they do very well.
8: You profit from it.
7: Either business, even getting service on the street of Europe or any part of the world.
8: So clearly, what we have experienced is last week.
7: I'm saying, why don't they issue again?
8: From some of these coaches, not only alone.
7: Is the fact that they are out of source talismen.
8: Who used to help them in time past.
7: And they have found their pride. They struggle to bench them.
8: Against Belgium.
7: How?
8: And why?
7: They said they played them in 10 minutes.
1: Zesta.
8: Meanwhile, in the position.
7: Or to the left. But that's where he plays for Everton.
8: But in order to accommodate Sadio Mane.
7: Guess what? He played in 90 minutes.
8: And was only substituted in extra time.
1: When they hammered.
7: They hammered.
8: Koulibaly!
7: A blunder against France.
8: Was started again against Norway.
7: Another blunder. And eventually he was benched.
8: Luckily.
7: It was against Iraq.
8: Senegal wouldn't. So that is the challenge we are confronted as African countries.
7: Weak mentality, coaches who lack the balls to make tough decisions.
8: Sending their players past their prime.
7: So come in. Next four years.
8: You see, Morocco.
7: Until the last World Cup.
8: Many of the North Africans.
7: Struggle in the World Cup tournament.
8: At least since 1991.
7: It was the countries from Sub-Saharan who were doing very well.
8: Cameroon 1990, Nigeria 1994,
7: Senegal 2002,
8: Ghana 2006, and 2010.
7: So Morocco, since 2002, and currently.
8: They are carrying the show, this Africa on their continent, and I think they are suffering now because with Morocco, Morocco is our best in reaching the quarterfinals. Out of Morocco, there is no other team again. So this is my perspective on how poor and unsurprising based on the historical incidents.
7: How the Africans have failed.
1: Why can't we get it right? Why?
7: We can't get it right.
8: We have so many issues as it is.
7: I for one thing, I don't believe that. You see, almost every president
8: should come to them.
7: A seminar. And discuss the performances of African teams. How many of these African players who have played at the World Cup play in their country?
1: In their country.
7: Maybe not more than 5%.
1: So they are already exposed to playing at a very high level with that kind of mentality. How are they not able to translate that mentality in a particular environment with different players?
8: But when they come back home with the same players,
7: you see sometimes even the environment
8: have an influence on you. So when they come back, normal is restored.
7: The African, because you see, when you play a game,
8: and you're leading 2-0 against Belgium,
7: and all your players are playing abroad.
8: But you retreat.
7: And concede after concede, it's too late.
8: Within two minutes.
7: Clearly, it doesn't matter where you play.
8: Because Europeans are playing there.
7: So why are they progressing? It has to be the mental block. And that mental block needs to be addressed across the continent. Let the Africans believe they are more capable. Let them actually believe they are better than Europeans.
10: And clearly, what you watch the game so far,
7: the difference is not that huge. You saw Cote d'Ivoire against them. In fact, Cote d'Ivoire played them more than the first half. So clearly, the difference is not that huge. As you see, the difference between the intelligence of the Moroccans and those African teams from our block.
10: They equal injury time.
7: Why they equal injury time? Because they have the mental strength that we are better than them, we have dominated, we are capable of winning.
10: But let me get into the conversation as the African teams challenges them from where Enoch left off.
1: The best with the African teams continue to excel at the World Cup, yes. Danny mentioned the case of dual citizenship appearing to work for some teams. So if you look at the team, the first 11 against Brazil, they were all born outside. They were not born in Morocco. What they have also done is that beyond the local talent,
10: Morocco is not far away from Europe.
1: And quite a number of these players are one hour by airway. If the Moroccans were able to, yesterday I was having a conversation with a friend of mine and I said the only reason why Lamine Yamal played for Spain was because of his mother, and this is how I concluded.
10: You see, when a relationship is not working between a man and a woman who have a child,
1: sometimes there's this funny thing that I hear. He had the option of playing for Equatorial Guinea or Morocco.
10: There was no way he was going to play for Equatorial Guinea.
1: That's where his mother is coming from. Because of the mom's angles, then Morocco is more than any uncle Spain.
10: Because if the Moroccans approached him by time, they would have gotten him. At that time, Lamine Yamal had not even brought him into the team, they would have gotten him if they wanted.
7: I didn't believe that Lamine Yamal, I think his game is very early. If that is how you can exploit, you have made from Europe.
1: Right.
7: Imagine Lamine Yamal in this Moroccan team. Hakim on the right. It would have been Yamal on the right. Goodness.
10: Bro,
7: turn the right.
11: I actually understand that the Moroccans have a society in Holland.
12: They are called the Moroccan Dutch.
13: Morocco has probably one of the largest immigrant population in Holland. They have about one million Moroccans who went to live there or were born there. And Holland has a population of about 17 million. So that's like plus or minus 1% of the Dutch population. Having a connection with Morocco. They are there. They are there everywhere.
11: I think they... The Moroccan FA has done a very good work trying to link that abort out of the diaspora to bring them into our system. But you see, I've been thinking about it for quite a long time, the mentality. It literally falls on us. You see an amount of fear, thinking the referee will go against us. Oh, it's normal. The referee will take the 50-50 decisions, we never win them. We have that always at the back of our mind. And when to switch, please, it's one thing that goes against all the Africans in the World Cup. At a point in time, what are we doing? Are we defending? Are we holding on to the ball? Are we attacking? We tend to confuse the two.
13: I saw that. So many times, and you see, this is what I'm. It wasn't in Nakia alone. It's a minority. We'll get there. Look at the Ghana one and look at the performance. And I will spend more time on Ghana. Basically, the mentality is tuning down on us. And when to switch our play.
11: You see, we Ghana. Okay, let me take Ghana off and talk about Morocco, Netherlands. They saw that there was no way they were going to get into what we do. Let's relax. Hold up, please, and move it to penalties or something. That's when we are going towards the light. It literally worked for them. So I think it is based on mentality. The way we think. And our approach to issues, I think it's going to work for Africa.
13: Danny, let me get your thoughts quickly.
14: So for me again, war emphasizes on the mindset, and also it's a tactical game management problem. Because, just like I was saying, lots of things considered in the dynamics of the game. And it feels more like they're not able to defend the game. So it's a tactical management thing. And the mindset, we'll talk about the mindset, because naturally, Africans have a very
5: I know a lot of them just excited to be there. They are just going there to participate and not to compete. You know, but if you look, look at Moroccans, they have a different mindset. No wonder they don't see themselves as Africans. We went there with a different mindset. We can't play against you. We can't compete. And that's what is worked for them. We can go on and go on. How does Ghana lead 2-0 against Mozambique? I think 90 minutes and won that game. It's a mindset thing. Game management problem. 2010. They gave us a penalty against Uruguay. You hit the ball. You are the first African country to get to the semifinal. And we bottled our lead. We weren't able to win that game. 2022, the same Uruguay. They give you another penalty to avenge. And you missed. It's a mindset problem. It's a mentality problem. And if we don't check people as people, I don't think we'll go far. Even with the kind of things that we do in our own businesses and space. Senegal, you are leading 2-0. As it's eight minutes, we're still leading. How do we explain someone who's never watched football before? That was 2-0, but ended up losing the game. It's a mindset problem. So as people, we really need to check ourselves, we need to have a strong mentality and always feel like we can. And it's going to help us.
13: Mike, your thoughts on this?
12: I think this is a historic phenomenon, as my boss here already stated. The history tells how we collapse when we are very close to victory. I think from a psychological point of view, you could see that I think we failed to maintain tactical discipline and emotional resilience. My brother called for a seminar for our African leaders, for African football, heads to find an antidote already.

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